the unity we must have to start now. Because, I mean, how long would we have to suffer to just learn these things that we must be united?

Young kids on ginseng who end up in Sing Sing on charges of drinking in knowledge. I'm from a planet just past the funk belt and 4 miles before Saturn's ring, where artists shut up and take notes on blessed days when microphones choose to sing, and our porn shops sell headphones and voice rings and maybe even mic cords if you like that faster pace, or if you want to be alone, ain't no shame. Our people turn up the beat, then turn off the lights and find a quiet spot to sit alone and master tape. Oops, there goes my id all over the face. Our business is this making art. This beat is a bop gun, soldier. Now pull it.

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But where did you get all these? 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

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But can I please get my damn meal? Yesterday, my fantasy. 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

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You feeling all right? 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

I'm still trying to reason with my dead self because I'm lost. The only things I see was the red light on the ground.

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